0: He's good. Help him up. Help him up. Walk out.
1: Cut.
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1: Ladies and gentlemen, good morning. What a beautiful day to be alive. You know we only bring you the greatest and the smoothest. And today, a great

I woke last night to the sound of thunder. How far off, I sat and wondered. Started humming a song from 1962. And it's funny how the night moves when you just don't seem to have as much to lose. Strange how the night moves.

0: Eleanor?
1: Hello, Sydney.
0: I like your costume, Vincent.
2: I'm not wearing a costume.
0: Oh.
2: Idiot.
3: Wanker.

0: Hey, what's up?
1: Hi. I'm Sierra. How are you?
0: Bravo, nice to meet you.
2: Hey, boy!
0: You want to go inside?

0: comunicate con nosotros. 291-44-38-126.
1: Good morning. What a beautiful day to be alive. You know, we only bring you the greatest and the smoothest. And today, a great number by